0: 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Hey,
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3: 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Galaxy. Galaxy. Galaxy. Galaxy. Galaxy. Galaxy. 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
1: Change? 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

0: 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I just wanted to tell you, I just wanted to thank you, because your lyrics are so positive for the women out here.
1: I appreciate that, sister. 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
1: A lot of people ask me stupid fucking questions. A lot of people think that what I say on record or what I talk about on the record that I actually do in real life or that I believe in it. But if I say that I want to kill somebody, that I'm actually gonna do it, or that I believe in it. Bullshit. If you believe that, then I'll kill you. You know why?

0: 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Put the fucking money in the bag, bitch, and I'm gonna kill you.
1: Oh my god.
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1: Pan over a little bit. 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

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This appears to be a scene that you might see in Operation Desert Storm, and we've been seeing this all night.

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More hip-hop, R&B, Afro, and dancehall is coming up in a few minutes. 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Free-

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dedication to the independent woman, to the one working hard for hers. 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And I brought a friend along to help me show my appreciation the right way. Ladies, Mr. Jamie Foxx. 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
1: Thank you, 5-0. 5-0. 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

0: 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A subdivision of
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3: When I was little, my father was famous. 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And he was the shogun's decapitator. He cut off the heads of 131 lords. 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The shogun just stayed inside his castle, and he never came out. People said his brain was infected by devils. 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

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Maybe that was the problem. 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They were supposed to kill my father, but they didn't.

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1: Hold up, bring it way back. Yeah. 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